0: me for being so bold. You got a cigarette that's already rolled, and I gave him one. He lit it in his own good time. Smoking that pool room hung like fog. When he talked, he sounded like a growling dog. He said, do you care for a dollar on the 5 and 9? Now the man was ugly and his eyes were mean. His clothes are dirty, but his hands are clean. He held that stick like the mother holds the hand of a child. Well, I've been known to hustle a few. The waitress said, is he playing you? And I said, yeah, bring me brandy, water by. Little Red Parker, he was way in the back, taking quarters and handling racks. And I told him, Red, come up here. Blew him up tight. That brandy had me feeling warm. I tipped that waitress and I checked her form. I said, honey, you're like a winner. And she just smiled. I played like a man with a broken wrist. I won 2 and he won 6. And I had him set up, so I said, let's play for 5. By this time, a crowd had gathered round just to see this fish and watch him drown. I told that waitress, more brandy, water by. Then he went out and got a custom cue, and he said, no offense to you, but I don't play off the wall with nobody but friends. It had gold initials, a leather grip, pearl and silver inlaid tip. He smiled at me and said, why don't we play for 10? Well, I've never seen a man that walked who made those balls and table talk. They're speaking English. He sure didn't need my help. He broke the balls and kept that string for 187 bucks and a ring. Till I gave up and said, friend, you have to play by yourself. Well, he sacked it up. He walked outside. I strolled out just to watch him ride. There's a blonde that Cadillac built like the rest of that car. The boys in the pool room, they had him a laugh. I hung it up, just let it pass. Didn't have a thing but my elbows to put on that bar. The waitress smiles at water by. I took the chair, didn't thank her twice. And sipping and sipping, suddenly had me a thought. Unlucky gambler and lucky in love. Guess you know what I was thinking of. I said, waitress, honey, what time do you get off?
1: L'histoire de la country music.